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0: Boston takes pride in its rich legacy of early music performance. And one of the few American cities that can claim an equally vibrant early music reputation is San Francisco. This performance of Bach's Brandenburg Concerto No. 4 was given by an ensemble based there. The American Bach soloists were conducted by Jeffrey Thomas.
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